0: Hi, Carrie. I am wonderful. What can I do for you?
1: Well, I've got two graduates on my heart tonight, and their brother and sister. James just graduated from high school, and June just graduated from eighth grade. And they're special to me. They're very special to me. They are not related to me, but they're my ex-husband's children. I was married to their father before they came along. And they share an older brother who is my son. And so I supported that relationship so that my son could develop relationships with his half-brothers and half-sister. And it's very special. It's very special. And people need to know that they can get through the hard times of a divorce and know that there's sometimes a rainbow on the other side.
0: So you were married. You and your husband had how many children together?
1: Just one. That's Jared.
0: And then you divorced and he remarried or partnered with somebody.
1: Right. He partnered with somebody else and they had three children. Jack is in college now. And then James just graduated from high school. And June just graduated from eighth grade.
0: And you and his other children's mom have figured out how to respect each other and love the children.
1: And love each other.
0: Wow. That is awesome.
1: Yeah, it's very special. I was fortunate to go to both their graduations. And on this Saturday is the graduation party for them.
0: And you'll be there, and so will their mom.
1: Oh, yeah.
0: I love this. Why can't more people do this?
1: I wish. That's why I wanted to tell my story, because it's possible. You have to work at it. You have to get over some of the grief. You have to get over some of the bitterness, shall we say, and move past that and look for what's in the best interest of your child, for one thing, and put him first above yourself.
0: I will play a special song for these graduates, and I hope other people who have divorce situations and half siblings and that sort of thing will listen to your wisdom and incorporate that level of forgiveness and grace.
1: I've been blessed. I really have.
0: You have a great night. Thank you for calling.
1: Thank you so very much, Delilah. You have a great night too.

0: Tonight's Delilah's Dilemma is from a young man named Jack. A young, tongue-tied man named Jack, who's got a little crush going on, who says, I need some advice. I am in love. I really want to ask somebody out, but I cannot find the courage to ask her. She was in a relationship that ended abruptly about 8 months ago. But when she told me, she seemed sad, but a little excited. I've always had a crush on her. I kept it to myself. I was seconds away from asking her out, but then she told me she found this one guy to be cute. However, it appears that is not going anywhere. She and I laugh a lot and we get along really well. I just don't have the courage to ask her out, as I'm worried that she will say no, and I don't want things to be awkward between us. Delilah, please help. I'm afraid of losing her. From Jack. Oh, Jack, I will have my words for you coming up next. You're listening to Delilah on 99.9 Light FM.
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Tonight's Delilah's Dilemma is from a young man named Jack who has a crush on a friend and he's afraid to ask her out. Here's what he says. I don't have the courage to ask her out as I am worried that she might say no. And I don't want things to be awkward between us. Please help. I'm afraid of losing her. So here's the thing, Jack. Which fear is greater? The fear of it being awkward if she says no, I just want to be friends? Or the fear of not telling her how you feel and her hooking up with somebody else and you spending the rest of your life maybe kicking yourself? It seems to me, Jack, that if you guys laugh together and get along really well, then you should get along well enough to say, you know what? I would love to take you out. Would you like to go out to dinner with me? I would love to spoil you for a nice night out. If she says, no, thank you, that would be awkward because we're just friends, then you haven't hurt anything. But if you don't overcome the shyness, Jack, and let her know how you truly feel, you could regret it for a very long time. So be bold, young man, and let her know that she is the apple of your eye.

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0: Hi, good evening. Who is this?
1: Hi, Delilah. My name is Cheryl.
0: Cheryl, how can I help you tonight?
1: Well, I was wondering if you could play a song for my husband.
0: What's his name?
1: His name is Nicholas.
0: And what do you want to use this time to talk about Nicholas? What do you want to tell me?
1: He and I have been separated for a few months. And through God's help, we are now getting back together.
0: How long were you married?
1: 4.5 years.
0: And why did you separate?
1: He wasn't sure if he loved me anymore. And we have a 3-year-old and a 1-year-old.
0: And now he thinks he's figured this out and he wants to come home?
1: He knows he has figured it out.
0: And what led to him questioning his commitment to you or his feelings for you?
1: A lot of things we had. Through our marriage, we had the typical mother-in-law issues and just some trust issues and things like that. And he just, once we had kids, most of my attention was focused on the kids. And we just kind of lost touch with each other.
0: And now he says, I'm sorry. I love you. I love you more than life. I want to kiss your face every day. I want to come home.
1: Yes, and I have become very good friends with his mother and realized how ridiculous it was. But at the time, I didn't see it because I was a new mom and didn't really realize that his mom is just as important as my mother, as a grandmother.
0: Wow, sounds like there's been a lot of emotional growth on both your parts.
1: Very much so.
0: And
1: we've become closer now. We're just so much closer now.
0: Let me find a song for you, and I hope that you call me back in 20 years as you celebrate your anniversary.
1: Thank you, Delilah.

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2: 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We are here to be a bridge across the distance, a bridge of love.

0: Good evening. Welcome to the Delilah Show. Who is this?
1: My name's Tracy. I want to tell you about the most incredible man in the world. A man I met 26 years ago. He was in the Navy, and he never dated local girls, only women he met on the internet, until I came along. We've been married 25 years as of January 1st. We got married 01-01-01. This man has literally saved my life 3 times from illness. He's the most incredible man in the world, and I thank God every single day for him. And I just want you to play a special song for him and let him know how much I love him.
0: What song would you like to hear?
1: Well, we met 26 years ago, and everybody was taking bets on whether or not we would last. Well, we've lasted 25 years, so you pick a song for us.
0: I will pick a song for you. I'm glad you've lasted. I'm glad he still makes you smile.
1: Oh, absolutely. Every single day and 1,000 times a day.
0: You have a great night, my friend. Thank you for calling.
1: You as well. Have a wonderful night and a very blessed night. And thank you for what you do.

0: do when the world is racing all around you and you've got so many thoughts flying around in your head you just can't even quiet them? What do you do to find calm in your heart? When I was a young girl growing up on the coast, I used to go to Girl Scout camp every summer. I loved going to Girl Scout camp. I loved seeing Kelly K. Cooper and the other friends that I had met, and we would usually only see each other at camp. We lived in different areas. I loved sleeping outdoors, counting the stars, and I loved walking down to the creek in this one area where there was ferns and moss and a tree that I could actually sit on, and it went out over the creek. And that was such a beautiful, peaceful place that I captured it in my mind's eye, in my heart. And now when I'm frustrated, when I am so tied up in knots, I can't think straight, I can actually close my eyes and go back to that quiet place next to the creek in my heart and hear the water babbling over the rocks and see the stars twinkling in the sky and be at peace. Do you have some place like that in your heart, a memory, being with someone you love that you can just close your eyes and find your heart's way home? I hope this show helps you to do that. Every night I want to be a safe place, a comfortable place for you to come and appreciate all the beauty that abounds. We'll be back with more songs of peace coming up. 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

0: Hi, you've called Delilah. Who is this?
1: Hi, Delilah. My name is Robin. How are you?
0: Robin, I could not ask for more. Thank you. God has richly blessed me.
1: And he has me, too.
0: What can I do for you?
1: Well, the reason I'm calling tonight is because I have met the absolute love of my life. He is my soulmate. We have clicked on every level possible, and I just love him dearly. And I want to dedicate a song. I would like for you to pick it out. And to be quite frank with you, I didn't think I was going to get through.
0: And you did. So now you're a little nervous. What is the love of your life's name?
1: His name is Jeff. And we live about an hour apart. We only get to see each other on weekends. He works days, I work evenings. So it's in, and I'm a single mother. So I have to be home for my daughter. And he is just absolutely wonderful and would do anything in this world for me, and I would do anything for him, and I just love him. He's an amazing man, and I'm very blessed that he has come into my life.
0: Listen to you grinning.
1: I am. I know.
0: I can see it from here.
1: Yes, absolutely. He's just an amazing person, and I can't wait to spend the rest of my life with him.
0: I will play a song to let him know that.
1: Well, thank you. And you have a lovely evening, and I love your show.
0: Thanks, honey.

0: each of us can look back on yesteryear. Look back on the years gone by, maybe on our childhood or our teenage years, and identify someone who made a huge impact in our life. Someone whose wisdom, someone whose caring attitude, someone whose kindness towards us made an impression upon us. In reality, those people may have changed the very trajectory of our lives. And it's probable that that person didn't do it to be recognized. They didn't do it to get a pat on the back. They didn't do it for any accolades. They didn't do it for any reason other than the joy that it brought them to love you, to help you, to nurture you, to mentor you, to direct you on a good path. Who changed your life by their kindness? Call me and tell me. I would love to hear from you tonight. I would love to play a song for them. And I would love for you to think about writing them a letter, writing them a note, put it in the mail, put an old-fashioned stamp on it, send it to that person and say thank you. Thank you for being there when I didn't even know I needed you. We'll be back. 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
1: I'm headed home from work right now. I called to dedicate a song to my wife. We've been married going on 2 years now. We have 5 children and 2 more on the way.
0: 2 more on the way, so she's expecting twins.
1: Yes, and we already have a set of twins right now.
0: Oh, my word.
1: Yes.
0: So how old are the twins you have?
1: They are 10. We have a 12-year-old. The twins are 10. The only girl is 8, and the youngest turned 3 in January.
0: Wow.
1: Yes. And, you know, my wife, she's been getting kind of stressed out and iffy here lately, and I wanted to dedicate a song to her.
0: What's her name?
1: Her name is Barbara.
0: When are the babies due?
1: They will be due in September.
0: Good luck, congratulations, and let me play a song for you.
1: All right, thank you.

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2: Falling in love and staying in love. Stories of couples who are celebrating anniversaries and new babies being born. If you have a story to share, I would love to hear from you tonight.

Bruce Garman Sr. sent me the sweetest letter, and I couldn't wait to share it with him, with his sweetheart, with you via the airwaves. Bruce says, Delilah, I want to tell you a story about two kids that met in elementary school. She was in second grade, he was in third. They became friends, their families became friends. They attended the same elementary school, the same middle school. As kids, they played together. They even attended the same church. All just good childhood friends. At age 18, he left for the U.S. Marine Corps, and she began missing him. They started writing letters to each other, and things became serious. At age 19 and 20, these two kids were married, and they've never looked back. Today, 40 years later, their love for each other is stronger than it's ever been. God has blessed them with three wonderful children and a lifetime of memories to cherish. This is the true life story of me and my wife, Bruce and Carla. And I want the world to know that I thank God for this lifelong blessing that He gave to me when I was only 8 years old. People often ask, how did we do it? Our answer is simple. We always put God first. When your love for each other is real, you can endure anything. God bless you all. From this couple, Bruce and his bride, celebrating their 40th anniversary. Bruce and Carla, congratulations. I am so glad you made it through the years.

0: Do you ever feel like you were unfairly let go? You were unfairly broken up with? You were unfairly kicked out of a friendship? Somebody unfairly stopped loving you or liking you, and it was so unfair? Guess what? They did you a favor. They were closing a door that you yourself would have never closed because you're a good person and you're a faithful person. But they closed that door so that you could move away from that and find the path you're supposed to be on. I promise you, if you can stop pounding on the door that was slammed in your face, stop trying to pry it back open, pull it open, kick it open, and walk away with your head held high, with your dignity, walk away. Know that God is going to open such a much better door for you. I promise. Walk away with your head held high. Okay? We'll be back. 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

0: Keith, what can I do for you?
1: Well, Delilah, I was just hoping I would get to talk to you tonight. I was going to tell you about my former girlfriend and I of 4 years. She and I met when we were both working at a grocery store, and I was in high school, and she was a bit younger than I was. And we've been going up and down for about the last 4 years, and we've enjoyed each other's company, and we actually got engaged about 2 months ago. And we've just had a rocky relationship about the last year. She's had a lot of trust issues, even though I've never cheated on her with anyone else. I've been very faithful to her. And about 2 weeks ago, last night, she broke it off. And she told me that she just needed some space and needed some time. And she told me that she had been talking to a couple of gentlemen on the internet. Actually, at this moment right now, she's out with one of those other gentlemen right now. And so it's just been really hard. I was just going to tell you, you know, the story of how we've enjoyed 4 years together. And I wonder how it came to this.
2: I'm going on during this time. I feel there's no one to save me. This all or nothing really got away, driving me crazy.

0: Hello, my friend. How are you doing tonight? How is your heart? Honestly, you don't, you can even talk out loud if you want to back at me here on the radio. But I know that some people listening to my voice right now have been processing emotions and digging stuff up that they long buried, that they thought they put to rest months ago or years ago, or maybe even longer than that, maybe decades ago. You faced something, you took a deep breath, you moved forward, you thought you put it behind you, and now all of a sudden you're grieving. You're grieving the loss of your dad or the loss of a lover or the loss of a dream. And that was 10, 15, 20 years ago. Guess what? Until you give yourself permission to embrace that pain and truly grieve, talk about it or write about it or do artwork that expresses it, it's going to just be like an infection that's hidden down deep, but causing all sorts of problems. So let the tears flow if that's what you need to do. Write it out or talk it out so that you don't go out of your head. Something to think about on this June night. 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

0: 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Who might this be?
1: This is Caitlin.
0: Hi, Caitlin. What can I do for you?
1: I was just calling because I am absolutely crazy about a boy named Cody. We've been together 8 months now, and I know I'm young, and people tell me I'm naive and things like that. I feel like I've grown a lot with him, and he makes me want to be a better person, and I love him with all my heart.
0: How old are you?
1: We're both 19.
0: Well, you are young, but many people were parenting at 19 and are still together today, so...
1: And the best part about it is we're in a long-distance relationship, and we've actually been able to make it work really well so far.
0: Well, the good thing about long-distance relationships is you get to know the person through and through.
1: Yeah.
0: So let me play a song for you.
1: Thank you so much.

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0: Up, we're not here to fight with you or get you interested in taking a stand. That's not what this radio show is all about. It's about you and finding the perfect song to ease your troubled mind tonight.

0: Melissa, welcome to the Delilah Show. What can I do for you?
1: I want to know if I can request a song.
0: For who? Who are you thinking of?
1: For myself.
0: For yourself. Good for you.
1: Yeah.
0: Sometimes we need to spoil ourselves.
1: I'm a little sad. I just came out of a breakup.
0: Okay. Who broke your heart? Who did you have to...
1: It was my boyfriend of 3 years.
0: Oh, this isn't a little breakup, honey.
1: I know. We've been on a break and we got back together and I've put a lot of effort into the relationship and took him back and gave him many chances, but I found out he was cheating on me and I told him it was over because I gave every ounce of that I can and I can't do it anymore. I can't keep forgiving him and hoping things will change. So I took a big step and as much as I'm mad at him, I'm happy with my choice and I think hopefully one day he will mature and grow up and have a nice life. And maybe he just wasn't meant for me, you know?
0: Are you going to stick by this or the first time Mr. Cutie Pie comes back and grovels and says, oh, baby, you don't understand. I love you. I miss you. I'm not going to do it again. Hardly ever, maybe.
1: No, he's said that too many times and I have to listen to myself and respect myself in order for me to be happy in life.
0: Hang in there, honey.
1: Thank you.

0: Tonight, I want to encourage you to be true to yourself. God made you unique. There is no one quite like you in the world. And yet, oftentimes, we make ourselves smaller than we are. We try to shrink our soul into a small space because we make other people uncomfortable. We are afraid to be the full spectrum of our wild and passionate and wonderful self, our creative self, because we're afraid of being judged. We're afraid of being bullied. We're afraid of somebody not accepting us unconditionally. Just be who you are, my friend. Be the full spectrum of your glorious self. That's what I invite you to do tonight. To be who you were meant to be. Stop making yourself small because other people are intimidated by your greatness. Stop dimming your light because other people are complaining that it shines too brightly. They can go put on sunglasses. Be who you were meant to be. That's my best advice to you on this late night. 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

0: Jen, what can I do for you?
1: I just needed to hear a song that would kind of uplift me somewhat because I'm basically heartbroken.
0: Basically heartbroken and fighting back tears, it sounds like, Jen. Who ripped your heart out of your chest?
1: Just a guy I've been seeing that I thought he was basically the one, you know? And I really wanted to be with him the rest of my life. And he broke it off with me and doesn't want to talk to me and give me an explanation as to what was really going on with him. And
0: he not only ripped your heart out of your chest, but he didn't even put any closure in there, any finality, any explanation.
1: No, he doesn't want to talk and give any closure. And I think, you know, I think he got scared too. You know, he told me he loved me and everything. And
0: how long has it been since you spoke with him?
1: 6 weeks.
0: And in that 6 weeks, has he done anything to reach out and make amends or try to patch it up?
1: No.
0: So it doesn't really matter if he got scared or not. It doesn't really matter what led to it, that he is not making any effort to rebuild it is what matters.
1: Yeah, to be honest, I don't think I've been giving him that chance either.
0: What, have you blocked his calls? Have you told him to take a flying jump? Have you hung up on him?
1: No, I just don't give him his space. I guess that's what it is, and he doesn't really have time to think. And I mean, he does return my call, but we never talk about the relationship. He won't give me a reason why.
0: Okay, go get the book. He's Just Not That Into You, and read it, and then call me back, because you are making every classic mistake we women make.
1: Yeah, I know.
0: Stop making excuses for his bad behavior and recognize that you deserve far better treatment than that.
1: I know I do.
0: Okay, I'm done.
1: Thank you.
0: Have a fun summer despite your heartache.
1: Okay.
0: All right, hang in there.
1: Thank you.

0: Years ago, my best friend Dee Dee, her mom gave me a card for graduation. Her mom, Tony, gave me a card, and it had a picture of a Native American on the front on a horse, riding off into the sunset. And on the outside, it said, "The thing to remember while journeying is this." I opened up the card and it said, "The journey is the thing, not the destination." And at 18 years old, I had no clue what that card was all about, but I held on to it. I held on to it for years. I moved. I got fired. I moved. I got fired. I held on to that card. And now I can tell you it's true. The journey, the people you meet, the things that you will see, the places you will go, the camping trips, the campgrounds, the journey is the thing. It's not about a destination. It's about the journey, the adventure along the way. Something to think about as we slip through this night together. You're listening to Delilah on 99.9 Light FM.
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0: Hi, Phil. Welcome to the Delilah Show. What can I do for you tonight?
1: Hi. Thank you. I just wanted to share my story with you. I'm a single dad with three daughters, all three lovely, but the oldest two are out of the house now, but the youngest is 13, and she's a real delight. I just want to encourage all the single dads out there.
0: So are you the custodial father?
1: Yes, I am.
0: You're the custodial parent?
1: Yep. And it came about, the girls were actually with their mother for several years, but they, one by one, chose to come live with dad.
0: And now you've got one left at home.
1: One left at home.
0: And already you're starting to feel that empty nest syndrome.
1: Yes.
0: Thinking, okay, maybe dad should get out there and have a little fun and kick up his heels. You've been parenting all these years.
1: Yeah. But I've been out trying to kick up my heels a little bit and getting a little discouraged. You know, I'm rather busy, so it makes it hard.
0: So you're feeling a little lonely, and you want to let the ladies know there are still nice men out there.
1: Yeah.
0: Good luck.
1: Thank you very much.
0: Bye-bye.

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3: 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Running errands, taking kids, going to games, cleaning house. Well, right now, just relax. Focus on the good things in your life, and we'll do the same for you after hours.

0: Good evening. Welcome to the Delilah Show. Who is this?
1: This is Jesse.
0: What a great voice you have for radio, Jesse. What can I do for you?
1: Well, I'm calling because I had actually called last week on Tuesday evening and was having a really hard time and was feeling lost. And I was clinging on to my ring and a piece of paper, if you recall that conversation.
0: Oh, I recall that conversation, Jesse. And I said, a ring is not a marriage.
1: That's right. And it took a couple of days after the call, but I have had deep talks with the wife, and we are on much, much better terms now. I really am trying and changing and doing the thing.
0: So we're rebuilding. We're starting from the ground up.
1: We are.
0: I'm proud of you.
1: Thank you.
0: I know I was hard on you, and I'm sorry about that, but dude, somebody needed to say it. You weren't listening.
1: Exactly, because my wife was screaming the same things at me. And it's hard when someone that you love is screaming at you in such a way that it hurts and you can't hear or feel what they're saying. But when you hear it from an outside source that doesn't know anything but what I said even, and you still got the full picture that I was just being a knucklehead.
0: And now that you, sounds like, recognize that and you're trying to stop, hopefully you'll be able to process your feelings, feel them fully, share them with her, talk to her, encourage her to share her feelings. Don't shut down when she does and stay present.
1: I can do all that. I've been working on all that in my normal therapy.
0: I'm proud of you. And keep on loving, okay?
1: I will. Thank you, Delilah.

0: focused on success or on whatever that you forget to turn around and enjoy the view. Drink it in. Drink it in. Don't be in a hurry to get where you're going. Someone once said, everything I need to see, I can see from the windshield of the car. Wrong. Wrong, wrong. You need to park that car. You need to get out of the car. You need to hike down that hill. You need to look at the ocean, the mountains, the view. You need to breathe it in. I'm here every night to encourage you to do that. We'll be back. 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
2: Got a

0: Hi, Josh. Thank you for your patience. This is Delilah.
1: Hi.
0: Hi. So tell me your story.
1: Tonight was my girlfriend of 2 years, 22nd birthday, and I wanted to make it extra special for her. So I took her to the place where my grandparents, where my grandfather proposed to my grandmother, and I proposed to her tonight.
0: Oh, how romantic. What a nice little birthday surprise.
1: That's what I was figuring.
0: She did say yes.
1: Oh, of course.
0: Because that would really ruin this call and sound terrible on the air if you then said, oh, no, she said, never mind. How sweet. So where did Grandpa propose to Grandma all those years ago?
1: It was at a state park, and it's just very beautiful. It's a waterfall that is just absolutely gorgeous.
0: So did Grandpa take you there and say, son, this is where I ask your grandma to spend her life with me?
1: He did.
0: And you remembered that always?
1: I did. I was only 4 or 5 when he did that, but...
0: Wow. And tell me why you wanted to spend your life with this one and what inspires you to ask such a thing.
1: She is just the light of my life. She's absolutely gorgeous. She is one of the funniest people I know. Her laugh brings light to any room. You hear her laugh and everybody starts smiling. It is probably one of the cutest things in the whole world, and I just love her with my whole heart.
0: You have a wonderful time planning your wedding, and if you are as romantic in the future as you were tonight, I think your wife is going to be a very blessed woman.
1: Oh, thank you.

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1: 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Thanks.

0: Hi, good evening. You've called Delilah. Who is this?
1: Don.
0: Hi, Don.
1: How you doing?
0: How you doing?
1: Not too good, Delilah. It's been a pretty rough about a year and a half of my marriage falling apart. It's kind of been on my end of the deal, but I want to make it an announcement over the radio to my wife that I wanted to make it clear that I do love her very much and want everything to work out for us.
0: Well, I can try to find the perfect song and I can play this dedication of you groveling, but the truth of the matter is if her heart has already moved on, ain't nothing going to fix that.
1: Well, her heart hasn't really moved on. She's just wanting a break. She says she does care about me. It's just that I want to try to make myself better for her.
0: And what are you doing to make that happen? Are you in counseling? Are you?
1: Yes. I have enrolled into anger management, marriage counseling. The class that I'm going to is going to cover everything that has to do with bettering myself for her.
0: Well, I'm proud of you for recognizing that. I hope it's not too late. Let me play a song for you. Good luck, sweetie.
1: Sure thing.

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2: 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But here's the reality. 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It's not just about age, it's about size, fit, and safety. And don't forget, kids should always ride in the back seat until age 13. 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
2: 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It's not just about age, it's about size, fit, and safety. 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
2: A better life with Dr. Sanjay Gupta.
3: Colleague of mine was telling me the other day about how their Instagram feed is filled with videos, most of them kind of funny, about how grandparents and friends tend to bulldoze new parents out of the way to get to see their baby. As a dad of three daughters, I know how life really does become all about them the moment those kids are born. But I also know parents are still people, too, who need their own attention beyond being mom or dad. And moms, in particular in those early years, can feel especially invisible in the eyes of other people. So what can you do to stop contributing to what is known as maternal invisibility? Women we spoke to said these two things were the most helpful. 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I'm Dr. Sanjay Gupta, helping you live a better life.
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0: it's Amos. I hope you're having a great morning. But I'm here. You know, it sounds like I'm here, but I'm not really here, actually. I'm here to let you know that high-low cash giveaway and beat the clock trivia will return on Thursday morning.
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1: This week's Health and Happiness Hookup, I'm very excited, is Nautical Bowls in Waite Park. And after we talk to the co-owner, by the way, I'm going to give you a chance to win a $250 gift card to Nautical Bowls. Before that, let's learn about Nautical Bowls. Adam, welcome.
2: Yes, thank you so much for having me, Amos.
1: We very much appreciate you being part of the Health and Happiness Hookup and giving our listeners an opportunity to experience Nautical Bowls with that gift card. But otherwise, I mean, there are a lot of people that haven't experienced Nautical Bowls. So let's just right off the top, Adam, can you tell us what is a Nautical Bowl?
2: Yeah, absolutely. It's a great question. So the product is called an acai bowl or superfood smoothie bowl, if you've ever heard of that. It was a lot more popular on the coast, East Coast, West Coast for decades, but now it's kind of made its way more inland here. But basically, our bowls are fruit mixed with fruit to a sorbet consistency. So we have what we call bases, of which we have about 7 or 8 different bases, from coconut to mango to acai, pitaya, etc. And those, again, are fruit mixed with fruit to a sorbet consistency. And then on top of that, we have a bunch of different topping options. We have 5 different types of fruit. We got chia seeds, hemp seeds, almonds, a lot of different things. And then we also have a crowd favorite is our nut butters. So we also have peanut butter and almond butter that are ground fresh directly in the store, directly onto your bowl, that have no added oils or salt. So it's just straight up fresh peanut butter and or fresh almond butter on top to get that extra fat and that protein, that so many people are looking for with a higher protein content these days.
1: So very fresh and healthy ingredients go into the Nautical Bowl. Can you tell me what doesn't go into a Nautical Bowl?
2: Yeah, great question. So everything is all natural, and everything is made with organic ingredients in our store. We're also very food allergen friendly. 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But then also, we don't have any high fructose corn syrup. We have no artificial anything. So no artificial sweeteners, flavors, dyes, preservatives, no GMO products in our store whatsoever. So you can come in and get a great bowl, but also know that you're going to be, it's going to be healthy, that you're going to get more essential vitamins and minerals and nutrients than you would otherwise expect.
1: Now, while we talk about all this healthiness, I have had the opportunity to try a Nautical Bowl. I believe it was an event that I was at with my family. And my wife chose one for me, and it was amazing. And it tastes, it's all that healthy. And you talked about all that healthiness and gluten-free and dairy-free and all that stuff. But it's amazingly sweet and delicious. And that's from natural sugars, I would assume?
2: Yes, absolutely. So, a lot of people hear, when they hear gluten-free and all these healthy, terms that we're laying out here, that, it's probably not going to taste very good. That's actually far from the truth. So, as you said, in your experience, you had a great experience and it tastes really good. So, again, there's a lot of still natural, like, fruit sugars and stuff, so it's still very sweet with all those natural fruit sugars, but then also the various toppings that you get to pick that you put on your bowl as well. So you get to customize your bowl exactly how you want it to be. We have unlimited toppings, so you can literally get everything on the menu if you wanted to. So you can make every single bowl exactly how you want it with all of our various ingredients and toppings that we offer to make every single bowl exactly what you would like it to be.
1: Where are you located in Waite Park?
2: Yeah, we're located in Waite Park, right off of 2nd Street between Pizza Ranch and Once Upon a Child.
1: All right, and I've seen you at events. Do you do a lot of those?
2: Yeah, absolutely. We do a lot of events in the community. We do a lot of sporting events and stuff like that, but also community events.
1: Adam, thank you very much for sharing this information about Nautical Bowls, because I know there's a lot of people that have never tried it and are probably very curious as to what the heck it is. And I can tell you again, it's very delicious and desserty and yummy, and you're going to love it, even though it's good for you in all these other ways.
2: Absolutely.
1: Adam, thank you very much.
2: Yeah, thank you so much for having me, Amos.
1: And I wasn't kidding, because Nautical Bowls is part of our Health and Happiness Hookup. We're giving you a chance to win a $250 Nautical Bowls gift card to fuel your feel-good season. For that chance, text keyword bowl. 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

0: Boy, Masters of the Universe did not do so hot in the movie theaters over the weekend. 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
1: They say the holy water's watered down, and this town's lost its faith. 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

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So you're not alone if you're recycling your clothes. 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

Have you ever heard of email apnea? This is actually a real thing. They found that people who are reading emails or responding to emails sometimes hold their breath without even realizing that they're doing it. They say this could be adding stress to your life. You can be doing it when you're scrolling, when you're reading social media, when you're reading emails. So pay attention, because if you're holding your breath without even knowing it, that ain't good for you. 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

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And Nancy Sinatra, she turns 86 today. 99.9 Light FM. 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
1: They say the holy water's watered down, and this town's lost its faith. 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

You know, Taylor Swift released that song for Toy Story 5. Well, of course, it broke all kinds of records. It became the most streamed country song in a single day by a female artist in history. I haven't actually heard the song yet. I should probably go listen to it. 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
1: I find this to be kind of funny. 99.9 Light FM and Taylor and Travis Kelce could potentially be getting married at Madison Square Garden. Allegedly, it's going to be July 3rd, and guests will be transported on blacked out buses, and everyone's been sworn to secrecy, except the person that told us that the wedding might be at Madison Square Garden, plus the date. Starting to not believe this, honestly.

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0: 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You got something you want to hear? Let me know. 259-LITE. 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

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And is this a real thing? You ever heard of email apnea? I guess it's when you hold your breath while reading an email or answering text, which could be adding stress to your day, by the way. They say just work on breathing while responding to email. Honestly, it sounds like you don't like the person texting you. So maybe just like block the number. That might help.

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I'm

0: Outkast on the best variety from the 80s to today. It's 99.9 Light FM. I'm still waiting for the time they get back together and reunite. Andre 3000 says he's not going to make new music because he doesn't want to rap about colonoscopies. Very fair.
1: 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Oh my, oh my love, I take one look at you, you're taking me out.

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It's the afternoon show, all thanks to Gilk Services, which, by the way, looked at the weather forecast for the next few days. 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

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Red hot, bada bing, bada boom. 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

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And did anybody else see the new Timberwolves jerseys that were unveiled yesterday? Finally, jerseys that look cool. You can go check them out. 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